She makes a nightmare turn into the warmest night. You know, she makes trouble seem so small. She can turn a hardship into

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0: 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Nostalgie Plus.
1: You've painted up your lips and rolled and curled your

Just a perfect day. Drink sangria in the park. And then later, when it gets dark, we go home.

geen landen komen nog zijn. Over differences stand, light the shoes go my man. You've been trusted in a man called the Raider Girls.

0: Tony Tong Jongens van Soul Sister ook kunnen zijn, hè? Maar het is Wax Building, A Bridge to Your Heart. En dan nu een indrukwekkende verzameling soul-artiesten, onder meer die OJ's, Billy Paul, Lou Rawls, samen de Philly All-Stars met een very funky grootste hit, Let's Clean Up the Ghetto.
1: I was in New York City a few months ago, and the garbage and the trash men were on strike. I'm talking about the maintenance people for the city. What they were trying to do was they were trying to get a little more money, you know, get a little raise in pay.

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That's the only way it's gonna be done. And you know what I'm talking about? Let me tell you what I mean.

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1: I am what I am. I am my own special creation. So come take a look.

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I called you here today for a bit of bad news. I won't be able to see you anymore because of my obligations and the ties that you have. We've been meeting here every day. And since this is our last day together, I want to hold you just one more time. When you turn and walk away, don't look back. I want to remember you just like this.